just a blood sport. Nothing's just a blood sport. 'Cause love is just a blood sport. Love is just a blood sport.

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But the beauty of this world, it seems broken down. Loss of life over some simple pronouns. Your spirit is a testament to your power. To lose you, my child, grief would devour. I hold mine close, remembering your name. Oh, my child, here you hold no blame. I want you to stand tall and hold your head up high, to see your place in the world, to look up to the sky, to walk the world and know you are a light, to hold you, love you, and tell you it will be all right. If we are doing it right, then you are at the center. In dust and ash, your name will be remembered. The beauty of this world seems heartbroken. When we're saying your name out loud, we are outspoken. I held you, and I heard your baby's breath. And to walk this world freely, without fear of death. Our lives are made up of fire and ash. Fire and ash. Fire.